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0: Benson Boone, It's Time of My Life. Hey, it's Hayden, and she certainly had an incredible life. Dolly Parton has passed away at age 80 and leaves behind a legendary catalog of songs. Her heart for helping others made such an impact, and her legacy, that's going to live on forever. Thank you for the music, Dolly. Thank you for the memories and the inspiration. May Dolly Parton rest in peace. That's music news. 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
17: Lows dip down to about 60 tonight under clear skies. Northwest

westerly winds, 8 to 15 miles per hour. Sunshine mixed with clouds at times tomorrow, daytime highs approaching 78. Clear skies tomorrow night, lows level off around 55. Clear skies Thursday with highs around 78, 80 Friday. For the Weatherology Radio Network Weather Center, I'm meteorologist Laura Lockwood. Currently, it's 77 degrees.

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11: Lulz level off around 61 tonight under mainly clear skies. Winds out of the northwest, 8 to 15 miles per hour. Sunshine mixed with clouds at times. Tomorrow, daytime highs approaching 78. Lulz dip down to about 54. Tomorrow night, clear skies. Sunny skies Thursday with daytime highs approaching 78. 81 Friday. From the Weatherology Radio Network Weather Center, I'm meteorologist Laura Lockwood. Right now, 73.

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0: Backstreet Boys from the soundtrack of a Paw Patrol movie. Never, ever did I think I would say that on the radio, but I just did. It's music news, and it's a really, really sad day for country music lovers and entertainment in general. We've lost a legend. Dolly Parton died at age 80. From Jolene and I Will Always Love You to 9 to 5, her incredible charitable work, her larger-than-life personality, Dolly Parton leaves behind a legacy that touched generations of fans around the world. I'm Hayden, and that's it for Music News. 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
13: Lulls level off around 61 tonight under mainly clear skies. Winds out of the northwest, 8 to 15 miles per hour. Sunshine mixed with clouds at times. Tomorrow, daytime highs approaching 78. Lows dip down to about 54. Tomorrow night, clear skies. Sunny skies Thursday with daytime highs approaching 78. 81 Friday. From the Weatherology Radio Network Weather Center, I'm meteorologist Laura Lockwood. Currently, it's 70 degrees.

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0: celebrating the life of Dolly Parton, who passed away at age 80. I'm Hayden. This is The Buzz. She was gushing about her late husband and talking, you know, in optimistic tones about her career. Devastating last interview was just 4 days ago, and Dolly Parton has passed away today at the age of 80. I mean, a music, country music icon, absolutely. But an incredible actress, a philanthropist, the undisputed queen of country, who was saying that she still had things she wanted to achieve. May she rest in peace. I'm Hayden, and that's it for the Entertainment Buzz. 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
7: Lulz level off around 61 tonight under mainly clear skies. Winds out of the northwest, 8 to 15 miles per hour. Sunshine mixed with clouds at times. Tomorrow, daytime highs approaching 78. Lulz dip down to about 54. Tomorrow night, clear skies. Sunny skies Thursday with daytime highs approaching 78. 81 Friday. For the Weatherology Radio Network Weather Center, I'm meteorologist Laura Lockwood. Currently 69.
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0: Tame Impala, it's Dracula, features Jenny from Blackpink. It's Hayden, and Taylor Swift shared some footage from her first live performance since marrying Travis Kelce. It was at the Grammy Museum, and the appearance included a three-song acoustic mashup. Very cool. It also included her wearing a green dress. Well, the Swifties think that means Taylor Swift, Taylor's version, could be right around the corner. Green dress, green landmarks. Previous confirmation that album's ready and been recorded. So they're probably right. I'm Hayden. And that's music news.
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9: We'll dip down to about 61 tonight under clear skies, northwesterly winds 8 to 15 miles per hour. A blend of clouds and sun tomorrow, daytime highs approaching 78. We'll dip down to about 54 tomorrow night, clear skies. Bright sunshine Thursday with highs around 78, 81 Friday. From the Weatherology Radio Network Weather Center, I'm meteorologist Laura Lockwood. Right now, 68.
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8: Lulz level off around 61 overnight under clear skies. Northwest winds 8 to 15 miles per hour. Sunshine mixed with clouds at times. Wednesday, high temperatures reach up to 78. Clear skies. Wednesday night, lulz level off around 54. Ample sunshine expected Thursday with highs around 78. 81 Friday. From the Weatherology Radio Network Weather Center, I'm meteorologist Laura Lockwood. Right now, 66.
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Although I am in a great mood, okay, and this song does put me in a good mood, although it's talking about why you're always in such a mood. 24K Golden right here. 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
1: Lulz level off around 61 overnight under clear skies. Northwest winds 8 to 15 miles per hour. Sunshine mixed with clouds at times. Wednesday, high temperatures reach up to 78. Clear skies. Wednesday night, lulz level off around 54. Ample sunshine expected Thursday with highs around 78. 81 Friday. From the Weatherology Radio Network Weather Center, I'm meteorologist Laura Lockwood. Currently, it's 64 degrees.

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0: the game of love right there, Michelle Branch. 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And I don't know, it happens a lot. Like eating in somebody else's car without asking. 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
6: Lulls level off around 61 overnight under mainly clear skies. Northwest winds 8 to 15 miles per hour. Sunshine mixed with clouds at times. Wednesday, high temperatures reach up to 78. Clear skies. Wednesday night, lulls level off around 54. Upper 70s. Thursday, warmer on Friday with highs in the low 80s. From the Weatherology Radio Network Weather Center, I'm meteorologist Laura Lockwood. Right now, 63.

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0: Tame Impala and Dracula right there. So what are the most popular baby names in 2026? Believe it or not, I believe this actually. Olivia, beautiful name. Liam for boys, and Olivia continues a six-year streak. A lot of people name their kiddos Olivia. 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I love it. I spelled it with a Y. What do you think?
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12: Lows dip down to about 60 overnight under mainly clear skies. Winds out of the northwest, 8 to 15 miles per hour. Sunshine mixed with clouds at times. Wednesday, daytime highs approaching 80. Clear skies. Wednesday night, lows dip down to about 53. Bright sunshine expected Thursday, with daytime highs approaching 78. 81 Friday. From the Weatherology Radio Network Weather Center, I'm meteorologist Laura Lockwood. Currently, it's 63 degrees.
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0: Time of My Life and Benson Boone. So let's face it, everybody has an emergency stash of Oreos or chocolate, maybe a bag of chips, something that makes us feel good, comfort goodies, okay? And we stash it so we don't actually look at it for the sake of our waistline. But they say to keep it in the left-hand destro, regardless of whether you're right-handed or left-handed. Research at Dartmouth College found that they were more likely to reach for things to the right in our field of vision, no matter if we're left or right. I am going to try that. I'm putting everything on the left-hand side and see if it works.
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4: Lows dip down to about 60 overnight under mainly clear skies. Winds out of the northwest, 8 to 15 miles per hour. Sunshine mixed with clouds at times. Wednesday, daytime highs approaching 80. Clear skies. Wednesday night, lows dip down to about 53. Bright sunshine expected Thursday, with daytime highs approaching 78. 81 Friday. From the Weatherology Radio Network Weather Center, I'm meteorologist Laura Lockwood. Currently, it's 62 degrees.
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0: you're sad, the lyrics pick you up. 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
1: Have you seen the story of Anthony Baines? He's an Uber driver in the Houston area, and he was at a stop sign on East 7.5 Street and Oxford Street in the Heights neighborhood. And he was about to pick somebody up about a block away when two police officers hopped in his car and said, "Hey, give me the ride over there, please." The officer said, "Go, go, go, go, go. That away, that away, that away." He's now driving the Uber car chasing a suspect for the officers. Barnes says that after picking up both officers, the only conversation he had with them was, "All right, which way am I going? Go that way." The officers respond, pointing in a certain direction. Here they are talking about what happened.
2: "Hey, give me a ride over there, please. Go, go that way, that way. Go, go, pick her up, pick her up, pick her up. Leon, get in."
3: Got in my vehicle and ordered me to go chase down a suspect, just running off of adrenaline. 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
18: A blend of clouds and sun today with a high of 80. Northwest winds 10 to 20 miles per hour. Lulz of Olaf around 53. Tonight, clear skies. Clear skies tomorrow. High temperatures reach up to 78. Daytime highs approaching 81 Friday under partly cloudy skies. 82 Saturday. Slight chance for storms. I'm meteorologist Ulora Lockwood with your weatherology forecast brought to you by Egg Country. Currently, it's 63 degrees.

0: Wednesday. Hey there, it's Bernie with you. Thank you for stopping by. Philip Phillips on the way. Halsey on the way as well. Here's Paul Russell.
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0: 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In the morning.
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0: Espresso is on right there. It is Sabrina Carpenter on. 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

0: 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Thanks for waking up with me, JP, here on the C&D Granted Morning Show on Z99.3. Happy hump day. We're halfway to the weekend.
1: Hump day!
0: Coming up here at 6:20, it is our morning chuckle. We're going to hear from our very real, definitely not made up reporter, John Doe. It is National Toilet Paper Day, and we're going to learn what to do when you're sitting there and you forgot the toilet paper.
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0: That's coming up here at 6:20. Ad free 6 o'clock music block in the way of that. 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

High of 80 here on your Wednesday. We've also, we're going to expect some winds of 10 to 20 miles an hour blowing from the northwest. Partly cloudy skies today. Right now, 63 degrees.

The American Red Cross has a blood drive going on today, 10 a.m. to 4 p.m. at Calvary Lutheran Church at 605 Douglas Street in Alexandria. 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Well, I came home.

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0: Sabrina Carpenter on Z99.3. Well, it is National Toilet Paper Day, a holiday that reminds us of a very important life lesson. Always check before you sit down. To help, here's a list of things you should definitely not do when you realize you've run out of toilet paper.
1: Today is an all-too-important holiday known as National Toilet Paper Day. And while it's a cause for celebration, it's also a time to reflect on the fact that in some households, the TP stockpile is rather low. Sure, we've all been there. That moment of sheer panic when you realize there's no toilet paper left. But before you start improvising, let's review five things not to do when you run out of TP. First, as tempting as it might be, don't resort to using your sock. Sure, it's absorbent, but it's also your sock. You need it. And trust me when I tell you that it's completely unflushable. Second, don't even think about that decorative hand towel your grandmother gave you last Christmas. To desecrate her thoughtful gift would surely be a memory you and her will regret forever. Third, don't turn to the shower curtain. It may appear to be a reasonable choice for some, but punishing everyone who showers after you hardly seems like an elegant solution. Fourth, settling for aluminum foil might seem creative, but it's also a one-way ticket to paper cuts you don't want in sensitive areas. Avoid it like the plague. And finally, fifth, whatever you do, don't reach for your roommate's toothbrush. Yes, it has bristles, but believe me when I tell you, it's not that versatile. And there you have it, an expert list compiled by those who've learned the hard way. So remember, folks, when you're in that tight spot, just take a deep breath and maybe start keeping a few extra rolls in the closet. Happy National Toilet Paper Day, and always check before you sit. Cheerio.
0: So remember, preparation is key, because discovering you're out of toilet paper is bad. Discovering it is too late, it's much, much worse. Crazy, wacky, no way, no good news coming up here at 6:50. We're going to South Carolina. A triathlete got caught in an alligator attack, but he got himself out. We're going to talk about that coming up here at 6:50.
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0: 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Coming up here at 6:50's Crazy Wacky No Way No Good News. But right now, let's send it on over to the newsroom. We've got our local and regional update with Mark Anthony.
1: First of all in news, the Minnesota Department of Natural Resources is introducing new regulations when it comes to deer hunting ahead of the upcoming season. Biggest change for the upcoming year involves the monitoring of chronic wasting disease, a fatal condition to deer that has been spreading across the state in recent years. Hunters in parts of West Central Minnesota will be required to have all deer harvested during the firearms opening weekend that are older than 1 year old tested for CWD, depending on the year, at staff or self-service sampling stations, ordering free mail-in sampling kits before the opening weekend, or visiting taxidermists participating in the partner sampling program. To learn more, go to the DNR's website. And the Alexandria City Council met on Monday night. Tom Chorley has his final report.
2: The city has completed the ordinance establishing the need for a study and a moratorium concerning data centers, allowing it to explore the topic in greater depth over the next 12 months. At the upcoming commission meeting, John Unger, operator of the Voltus Data Center at 720 Hawthorne Street, and Josh Waldorf, ALP Utilities Electric Services Manager, will share their

0: expertise. This is Tom Chorley.
1: All right, thanks, Tom. Don't forget the annual Youth Honduras Activity Day in Alexandria takes place this Sunday, running from 10 a.m. to 3 p.m. at the Alexandria Shooting Park. 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Over 40 hands-on outdoor experiences, including archery, trap shooting, angling, fishing, hunting skills, also binocular scavenger hunt as well. Now, Dean Krebs says they are looking for some volunteers to help out.
2: We're looking for a couple, three more volunteers to help with the planning process. 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And, you know, everybody's got their own set of resources and people they know, and have some new people join us on the committee. And looking forward to adding some people.
1: By the way, to register, free tickets are available at Eventbrite. All attending kids and adults should register. Again, volunteers are needed. For more details, go to their website. And that's a look at your news. I'm Mark Anthony.
3: Yeah, you are Mark Anthony with our local and regional update here on Z99.3. Crazy, wacky, no way, no good news coming up here at 6:50. Want to shout out dogs. It's National Dog Day as well. We'll celebrate the dogs, the pooches here throughout our show because dogs are the best. 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You got details on the Saturday art market, law enforcement versus fire department softball game, and much more. 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It's all brought to you by Fergus Falls Monument Company. 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

0: 6:38, right, our time here on your hump day. Happy hump day, by the way. That was Bruno Mars on Z99.3. Thanks for waking up with me, JP, here on the C&D Random Morning Show. We got crazy, wacky, Noah and Noga news coming up here at 6:50. This triathlete that was in South Carolina got attacked by an alligator. Now, what would you do if you got attacked by an alligator? I know it's a crazy thought to have, but what's your first move? We live in Minnesota. We have so little animals that would just randomly attack us, so it's hard to wonder what you would do. This guy, it's crazy to see what he did, but it got him out of it. We're going to talk about that coming up here at 6:50. Demi Lovato and DJ Khaled helping us get there. Hey, if you've got a birthday coming up, if you had a birthday Monday or Tuesday, yours, your kids, your coworkers, whoever it is, text the keyword birthday to 320-762-3670. Tell us the name and when they're celebrating. It could be today. It could be later this week. Then listen on Friday. That's when we party and shout them out on Z99.3. And they could be going to the Renaissance Festival. I've got Renaissance Festival tickets coming out of my ears. I need to give those away. You can give me a text all week long, Renaissance, to 320-762-3670. Or you could win them for your birthday if you text birthday to 320-762-3670.
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21: What might have been says I'm, 'cause I don't want to fall in.

0: A triathlete in South Carolina survived an alligator attack by pulling off a move straight out of an old slapstick comedy. Crazy, wacky, no way, no good news.
1: Alligator
2: bit my hand off.
1: Oh my God. There's three things to remember when dealing with a deadly alligator.
2: See you later, alligator.
0: Now, the man was training for a triathlon when something grabbed his arm and pulled him in underwater. That's when he realized it was an alligator. Now, most of us would panic. This guy went full survival mode. He reportedly gouged the gator's eyes out until it let go, which actually worked. The swimmer then made it to a nearby dock where help arrived and a tourniquet was applied. Authorities are still trying to find the alligator, and honestly, the alligator is probably trying to figure out what just happened. Crazy, wacky, no way, no good news. 1 minute you're training for a triathlon, which is not fun. Then the next minute you're winning a wrestling match against an alligator. It's a heck of a story if you make it out alive. We've got your 7 o'clock nonstop music block next at 7:05, 7:20. 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
16: Mostly sunny today with our high nearing 80. Northwest winds between 10 and 20 and gusting as high as 30. Clear skies overnight tonight with a low around 53. Sunny and 78 throughout Thursday, then staying clear throughout Thursday night with a low around 51. Sunny and 81 throughout Friday, then scattered showers possible on a Friday night, mostly cloudy with a low around 63. Showers are possible early on Saturday, sunny with a high of 83. From the Weatherology Radio Network Weather Center, I'm meteorologist Carol Foster. Currently it's 63 degrees.
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0: 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Ad-free 7 o'clock nonstop music block is next. That's all thanks to Viking Bank. That's coming up here. And then we've got music news at 7:20. We're going to hear from Jelly Roll. He was filling in for Jimmy Kimmel, and he would hit the streets to see if anybody likes him. That's coming up here at 7:20. Ad-free 7 o'clock nonstop music block next. Right now, though, let's send it to the newsroom. We've got our local and a regional update with Mark Anthony.
1: First of all, in news, the Minnesota Department of Natural Resources is introducing new regulations when it comes to deer hunting ahead of the upcoming season. The biggest change for the upcoming year involves the monitoring of chronic wasting disease, a fatal condition to deer that has been spreading across the state in recent years. Hunters in parts of west central Minnesota will be required to have all deer harvested during the firearms opening weekend that are older than 1 year old tested for CWD, depending on the year, at staff or self-service sampling stations, ordering free mail-in sampling kits before the opening weekend, or visiting taxidermists participating in the partner sampling program. To learn more, go to the DNR's website. And the Alexandria City Council met on Monday night. Tom Chorley has his final report.
2: The city has completed the ordinance establishing the need for a study and a moratorium concerning data centers, allowing it to explore the topic in greater depth over the next 12 months. At the upcoming commission meeting, John Unger, operator of the Voltus Data Center at 720 Hawthorne Street, and Josh Waldorf, ALP Utilities Electric Services Manager, will share their expertise. This is Tom Chorley.
1: All right, thanks, Tom. Don't forget the annual Youth Outdoor Activity Day in Alexandria takes place this Sunday, running from 10 a.m. to 3 p.m. at the Alexandria Shooting Park. There is free admission, free lunch, and free t-shirts for kids. Over 40 hands-on outdoor experiences, including archery, trap shooting, angling, fishing, hunting skills, also binocular scavenger hunt as well. Now, Dean Krebs says they are looking for some volunteers to help out.
3: We're looking for a couple, three more volunteers to help with the planning process. 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And looking forward to adding some people.
1: 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Again, volunteers are needed. For more details, go to their website. And that's a look at your news. I'm Mark Anthony.
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0: 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We're going to hear from Jelly Roll. He hit the streets and he asked people what they think of him.
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Music news next. 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

0: calls guest hosting Jimmy Kimmel Live, and he jokes about hosting the show, his song titles, and his time in prison.
1: Now, you may know me from my hit songs, Need a Favor, Save Me, and I'm Not Okay, which are all the things Jimmy said to get me to do this in the first place. This is my second year filling in here. This hosting show is sort of how I felt about my last time in prison. I never really thought I'd be back, but boy, here I am.
0: He also hit the streets to get people's opinions about
2: it. You think you'll be a good James Bond?
3: I didn't say that. I said I'd believe he killed someone.
2: And what do we think of him as a James Bond?
3: He's not as classy. I see he's holding a martini, but that doesn't really denote class to me.
1: I am holding a martini.
3: Oh my God, hey!
1: Is there no class with my martini? Is this not classy enough? What
3: it's
1: if I walked
3: classy.
1: Up and was like, I'm wrong? Can I tell you a secret?
3: Always.
1: I did shoot somebody.
3: Really?
1: Yeah.
3: Did they deserve it?
1: No.
3: Where'd you shoot?
1: In the stomach.
3: You hesitated.
1: Well, I think the one I got charged for attempted murder was because it was above the waist. The leg shots would have been assault. Cheers.
3: Cheers.
0: Says he is always thinking about how to make his music better.
4: You know, I'm constantly thinking about how I can make it better, how I can make the chorus better, different chord progressions, different drum beats. And now I've got to perform. I'm thinking about, all right, how the light's going to hit. And I want to make sure everyone, we traveled all this way. I want to make sure everyone has a good time. So I'm always constantly thinking about something involved with music.
0: Lance Bass and Joey Fatone share fun facts about NSYNC singers. He also ranks their individual singing skills.
5: Joey Fatone is the best.
6: Yeah, obviously.
5: Lance Bass, second.
6: That's, yeah. That's
5: then it'd be
6: the,
5: Chris
6: definitely
5: the best. Then it'd be Chris Kirkpatrick. Uh-huh. And then I would have to say Justin, then JC.
6: Oh, God. I can't. It's like choosing your favorite child.
5: And now flip
6: it. Can't do it. Just can't do it. You know what? JC just had a birthday, so JC,
5: happy, you know what? You're the best vocalist, JC. Happy birthday.
0: 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Already halfway to the weekend. 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

0: 20. Clear skies tonight, a low of 53. For Thursday, we're back to abundant sunshine with highs into the upper 70s. And Friday, still looking to stay dry, low 80s. That's your latest forecast from the Weatherology Radio Network Weather Center. I'm meteorologist Michael Caro. Currently, it's 63.
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0: Fall Out Boy here on Z99.3. Well, it's National Dog Day, so why not learn a little bit more about those furry little creatures that we love so much?
1: It's National Dog Day.
2: Is that a thing?
1: When it comes to fake holidays, National Dog Day is our favorite because canines are the coolest.
3: Dogs rule!
1: So here's a few fun facts about dogs.
4: Who's a good boy?
1: Fact number one, a dog's sense of smell is 40 times more powerful than a human's. Some dogs have such powerful noses that they can even sniff out your medical problems.
5: Okay, it's diarrhea.
1: Fact number two, some dogs are so fast that they can outrun a cheetah. Greyhounds can reach a top speed of 45 miles per hour in mere seconds.
6: I feel the need for speed.
1: Fact number three, some dogs are left-handed. You can find out by offering your dog their favorite toy and seeing which paw they use first.
7: Your left hand or your right hand?
1: Fact number four, Rin Tin Tin, the famous German Shepherd, was once nominated for an Academy Award, and we think he was totally snubbed.
8: Great actor, big actor.
1: And finally, fact number five, 45% of dogs sleep in bed with their owners, and there's nothing wrong with that because it's their world. We're just living in it.
9: Doggy dog world is a beautiful world full of little puppies.
1: And now you know why dogs are totally awesome.
10: Oh, right, I admit it, I love dogs.
1: Happy National Dog Day, and don't forget to tease the crazy cat people for the rest of the day.
0: There you have it. It's National Dog Day. It is a great day to celebrate our best friends. Hey, we got Dua Lipa and Dominic Fike on the way. We're going to honor Dolly Parton coming up as well. The late Dolly Parton passed away yesterday, so we're going to honor her coming up here right around 7:50.
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4: For today, a mixture of clouds and sunshine on the breezy side with high temperatures climbing up to 80. Northwest winds at 10 to 20. Clear skies tonight, a low of 53. For Thursday, we're back to abundant sunshine with highs into the upper 70s. And Friday, still looking to stay dry, low 80s. That's your latest forecast from the Weatherology Radio Network Weather Center. I'm meteorologist Michael Caro. Currently, it's 63.
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0: That's Dominic Fike here on Z99.3. Well, we did unfortunately lose a great entertainer, person here, a singer, songwriter, actress, philatherist, trying to say that word here this morning. Also, just a country music icon, Dolly Parton. She passed away at the age of 80 over a career spanning a long, long decades. She gave us one of the most admired personalities in entertainment. So here's a look back at that incredible life and legacy that Dolly Parton did leave.
1: Dolly Parton has passed away at the age of 80, the legendary country singer. She was also known as an incredible philanthropist.
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3: Country people and certainly entertainers like myself, I think comedy is part of our being because it's kind of what helps you through the hard times growing up. We made more fun of stuff that, you know, you shouldn't even laugh at.
4: I saw an ad the other day that said, "You too can look like Dolly Parton for only $500. Boy, I wish I'd have seen that ad before I dished out the millions it caused me to look like Dolly Parton.
5: Jolene, Jolene, Jolene, Jolene.
3: Johnny Cash was my first encounter with what I thought sex appeal was, feeling really drawn to someone. Mm-hmm. I mean, I saw him on stage and I just felt things that I'd never felt before.
6: Right.
3: They were having a Dolly Parton lookalike contest down there. It was, and so I went in and I got in line with everybody else, but somebody else won.
7: Does it ever bother you that people think that's Whitney Houston's song?
3: No, I always say she can have the credit as long as I get my cash.
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10: Here you come again.
3: 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So thank you.
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0: From Jolene and 9 to 5, I Will Always Love You and Islands in the Stream, Dolly Parton's music will continue to be heard for generations. Her talent, generosity, humor, and impact on country music and beyond leave a legacy a few artists will ever match. Dolly Parton was 80 years old, so rest in peace. We got a double shot of Dolly Parton coming up here. She also did a tribute with Miley Cyrus. Pretty cool song. That's coming up here, helping us get to our Two Average Joe Sports Show.
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23: 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We clawed, we chained our hearts in vain. We jumped, never asking why. We kissed, I fell under your spell, a love no one could deny. Don't you ever say I just walked away. I will always want you. I can't live a lie running for my life. I will always want you.

0: The great Dolly Parton died at age 80. D-Mac, I know you shared some words on social media about Dolly Parton, and you know, we have our 2 hours Joe Sports show, but she was such an influential character in the music world, but just the world in general.
1: Yeah, and I think you know, she will be remembered by many for creating the Dolly Parton Imagination Library, where millions of children across the United States receive free books from the time they were born up until the age of five. Mm-hmm. So that, you know, getting a free book a month for basically your first 5 years, that becomes a very impressive library. But she knew that her father wasn't able to you know, read, you know, when he was young. So she made it a goal as part of her philanthropic efforts to make sure that kids would enjoy reading and, you know, get into that habit of becoming, you know, more literate and everything. So, you know, there's a lot of things that seem to divide us as a country here in 2026. But I think Dolly Parton was one of those uniters, if you will. I mean, everybody across the landscape appreciates Dolly Parton. And, you know, we really lost a legend. Mm-hmm. I mean, you know, I look at this, you know, in terms of not only her as an entertainer, but what she did away from the stage and away from the movie cameras and everything like that. This is analogous to losing Elvis Presley or losing Gershwin or losing Jimmy Stewart. I mean, you know, just pillars of American society and everything like that. So I know it's a tough day. I got the bulletin around 1 o'clock yesterday afternoon, and I think, and I don't normally post a heck of a lot of my personal social media stuff, but you know, ironically, you know, when I was 16 years of age, she and Kenny Rogers had a crossover hit, Islands in the Stream, that went to number one, you know, on the Billboard Hot 100 chart. Mm-hmm. And you don't normally find a lot of country music performers that get to the top of the chart like that. Of course, Kenny Rogers passed away a few years ago, so that was kind of my message, is that the heavenly reunion with Kenny Rogers and Dolly Parton is now upon us here.
0: Oh, so. Yeah, I think she just posted, you know, or whoever runs the social media page for Dolly Parton a few days ago about Kenny Rogers, too, because I don't know if it was, I don't know, a year, you know, a couple years on the day or, but, so lost a legend, that's for sure. And if you are wondering about the impact that she left, I mean, the flags are going to be half staff here in honor of her. So
1: yes, and I think that's a decision made by our president that I think, you know, I think America can agree with.
0: Oh my gosh,
1: you know, that the love that she showed for us, and then now we reciprocate for her. And you know, I know we're all born to die. You know, it's eventually going to happen, but when it does happen, it is still sad. And you know, it sounds like her battle with cancer was very short. That you know, she had plans on having a residency out in Las Vegas this year. So her plans were in the works to be performing at the age of 80. But you know, she lost her husband last year. So I wonder if, you know, having been married for 59 years, if, you know, some of the sadness of losing your significant other, you know, may have, you know, caused her life to be shortened. But obviously, other health issues did step in. But I have heard that, you know, some spouses die of a broken heart after their significant other passes away. So, but we have the music, we have the memories, and you know, that's
0: we have Dollywood.
1: Yeah, we have Dollywood. We have the Imagination Library, and hopefully, you know, I tried to post on in some other spots yesterday. Be like Dolly.
0: Yes.
1: I mean, you know, if everybody were to be like Dolly, this world would be a much better place.
0: Absolutely. All right, D-Mac. Well, thanks for honoring. We could talk a little sports if you'd like to.
1: Yeah, we could jump into a little bit of sports discussion and stuff like that.
0: All right, we got the Twins. The college football is starting up soon, and some news out of the Big Ten and SEC as they're trying to get away from players coming back to college football.
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4: And it is spectacular.
5: Oh!
4: As was that swing, Santa Maria!
6: You can do it!
7: Wings up.
0: Well, D-Mac, the Twins, They're going up against one of the worst teams in the MLB, and they lose 4-2 loss. Taj Bradley, he pitched well, but the offense just wasn't there.
1: Yeah, did you hear he had a historical effort last night?
0: I did not.
1: Yes, he became the first Minnesota Twins pitcher in the 60-plus years that the franchise has been located in Minnesota to pitch an immaculate inning.
0: Oh, awesome.
1: That means 9 pitches, 3 pitches to 3 batters, yeah. All 3 strikes, and I believe strikeouts of all the batters. I'd have to go check the transcript, if you will.
0: Yeah.
1: But no other Minnesota Twins pitcher ever since the franchise relocated from Washington after the 1960 season. No Twins pitcher had ever thrown an immaculate inning before. But
0: crazy.
1: Now Taj Bradley has it, and unfortunately, the bats were pretty quiet most of the night. I think it's rough when you don't generate a lot of offense against a team that's been really struggling for about the better part of 3 months here.
0: Yeah, here is Derek Shelton talking about both pitchers.
5: Yeah, I think what's going through my head is, number one, Taj pitched well. 11 punch-outs, threw the ball well. I mean, we got pitched to tonight. I mean, Gage Jump, we knew coming into this, has really good stuff.
0: All right, well, college football, actually, I should say, they will try to win the series here in tonight's rubber match, so hopefully they can get that done.
1: Yeah, and then they go through a stretch, I believe, for the next 2.5 weeks. They're entirely in the division.
0: Really,
1: the next 17 to 20 days are going to dictate whether or not the Twins finally get to the role of pretender, or if indeed they will be contender. And as bad as the American League is this year, I think the Twins are going to be contenders after that 20-day stretch.
0: Oh, we can only hope. That would be an interesting... they might be one of the worst if they make it into the playoffs as that third wild card. I don't know who is going to be in that third wild card, but whoever it is might be one of the worst playoff teams in MLB history.
1: I believe as we wake up this morning, I think the Cleveland Guardians are in the number 3 spot with a .500 record. Jeez. Or maybe the Guardians. The Guards overcame a 5-run deficit against the Angels last night and won an extra inning. So they like to promote themselves when Cleveland starts building a winning streak. They like to refer to the streak as Guardy Wins, and then they add W's to their name, so... Mm. Guardy Wins.
0: There you
1: and
0: go.
1: Now they've got 6 W's in their name. So
0: yeah, we'll see. It's going to be a fun race, I guess you could say, but we'll see what happens. College football, it is season opener. I think week 0 is this weekend, but week one starts next week as the Minnesota Gophers will take on Eastern Illinois. But the big news out of college football, I think the best thing for college football would be college football starting right now, because there is so much hubbub going on in the sport right now. But as we hear that, and the Big Ten and SEC, they did ban players from coming back from the NFL to, they go in training camp and then come back to the NFL. They say that. We'll see if that happens, because I think LSU is really trying.
1: Oh, wow. Yeah, that's too much political theater for my liking there. But, let's get the season rolling. But I think USC, one of the newest members of the Big Ten, they actually have a Week 0 game this coming Saturday.
0: Yeah.
1: I think they play San Jose State. They might be the first Big Ten team to get the season rolling. But, Indiana is the defending national champion again. Did you ever think in your lifetime you'd be saying Indiana's the defending national champion for football?
0: Yeah.
1: I could understand maybe men's basketball back in the day, but football? And ironically, the Gophers get to play at Bloomington, Indiana the night of Halloween. So, or at least on October 31st.
0: Yeah.
1: I don't know if it's a night game yet or not, but.
0: Well, that should be fun. Yeah, it's weird to say that. That is for sure. All right, D-Mac. Well, thanks for joining me, and thanks for talking a little Dolly here today.
1: Yeah, it's, we can cherish the memories. And again, she gave us so many gifts while she was with us on Earth for 80 years. Mm-hmm. Rest in peace in a very comfortable cotton laced bed and everything like that for Dolly Parton. And I guess that was one of her wishes, that she rested comfortably in cotton after, having a rhinestone lifestyle and everything like that. But if we can all be like Dolly, we can all make this a better world.
0: I love it. All right. We've got news right away here at the top of the 8 o'clock hour, 8:20. It's our Wacky Wednesday shower thoughts.
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6: First of all, in news, the Minnesota Department of Natural Resources is introducing new regulations when it comes to deer hunting ahead of the upcoming season. Biggest change for the upcoming year involves the monitoring of chronic wasting disease, a fatal condition to deer that has been spreading across the state in recent years. Hunters in parts of west central Minnesota will be required to have all deer harvested during the firearms opening weekend that are older than 1 year old tested for CWD, depending on the year, at staff or self-service sampling stations, ordering free mail-in sampling kits before the opening weekend, or visiting taxidermists participating in the partner sampling program. To learn more, go to the DNR's website. And the Alexandria City Council met on Monday night. Tom Chorley has his final report.
7: The city has completed the ordinance establishing the need for a study and a moratorium concerning data centers, allowing it to explore the topic in greater depth over the next 12 months. At the upcoming commission meeting, John Unger, operator of the Voltus Data Center at 720 Hawthorne Street, and Josh Waldorf, ALP Utilities Electric Services Manager, will share their expertise. This is Tom Chorley.
6: All right, thanks, Tom. Don't forget the annual Youth Outdoor Activity Day in Alexandria takes place this Sunday, running from 10 a.m. to 3 p.m. at the Alexandria Shooting Park. 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Over 40 hands-on outdoor experiences, including archery, trap shooting, angling, fishing, hunting skills, also binocular scavenger hunt as well. Now, Dean Krebs says they are looking for some volunteers to help out.
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6: 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And that's a look at your news. I'm Mark Anthony.
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10: Weather. For today, a mixture of clouds and sunshine on the breezy side with high temperatures climbing up to 80. Northwest winds at 10 to 20. Clear skies tonight, a low of 53. For Thursday, we're back to abundant sunshine with highs into the upper 70s. And Friday, still looking to stay dry, low 80s. That's your latest forecast from the Weatherology Radio Network Weather Center. I'm meteorologist Michael Caro. Right now, it's 64.
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Well, it's a pretty calm day here in Alexandria at the moment. 63 degrees. Sunshine is bright. Nice sunrise this morning. 80 degrees would be our high. We got partly cloudy skies. Northwest winds 15 to 20 miles an hour.

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0: to my house. It's my house. We all have those thoughts sometimes. You know, maybe you're in the shower. It's a shower thought. And you just, it makes you go,
1: what?
0: Yeah, so that's coming up here at 8:20. It's our Wacky Wednesday shower thoughts. I have so many thoughts in my head, and I get to spill them coming up at 8:20.

0: 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Well, it is 8:22 and it's time for Wacky Wednesday shower thoughts. Have you ever stopped and thought your alarm sound, your alarm clock, or your alarm, you know, sound on your phone, it's actually technically your theme song? Have you ever thought about that? Maybe that's just me. Think about that, though. Every TV show, it has an opening theme, and every movie has an intro. The songs are the things that you remember the most, at least I do. Every morning your alarm starts playing, that's the music that announces your arrival to that day. It's the soundtrack to another episode of your life. Some people get a peaceful piano melody, some people get birds chirping, and some people wake up to a sound that can only be described as a fire drill. No matter what, it's the song that kicks off your day. So yeah, your alarm is sounding, it's basically your theme song, because it plays at the beginning of every new episode. Now that's in your head all day. Mrs. JP, she's thinking, why do you have three theme songs that go off every single morning? Well, that's just how important I think I am, I guess. And they're all the same song. An alarm. Very loud. And doesn't stop because I don't wake up to it right away. We got Chapel Row. We got Calvin Harris on the way. Also, we're honoring Dolly Parton here today. We've got another Dolly Parton classic coming up right around 8:36.
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4: For today, a mixture of clouds and sunshine on the breezy side with high temperatures climbing up to 80. Northwest winds at 10 to 20. Clear skies tonight, a low of 53. For Thursday, we're back to abundant sunshine with highs into the upper 70s. And Friday, still looking to stay dry, low 80s. That's your latest forecast from the Weatherology Radio Network Weather Center. I'm meteorologist Michael Caro. Right now, it's 64.
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0: 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We're going to hear from comedian Sebastian Maniscalco. He's very confused about sorority stuff. Here's what he's
1: going to
0: say.
1: Somebody's got to explain sorority rush to me right now. I have no idea what's going on.
0: So he's going to talk more about that. Coming up here at 8:50, we're honoring Dolly Parton. The late Dolly Parton passed away at age 80. We're going to honor her. Coming up here, one of her classic songs on the way on the C&D Granite Morning Show.
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5: For today, a mixture of clouds and sunshine on the breezy side with high temperatures climbing up to 80. Northwest winds at 10 to 20. Clear skies tonight, a low of 53. For Thursday, we're back to abundant sunshine with highs into the upper 70s. And Friday, still looking to stay dry, low 80s. That's your latest forecast from the Weatherology Radio Network Weather Center. I'm meteorologist Michael Caro. Right now, it's 64.
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0: Honoring the late Dolly Parton here on Z99.3. 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

0: know weddings are expensive, but what if you're Gordon Ramsay? Then weddings are really, really expensive, probably. He's going to talk about that coming up here in Entertainment Audio. We're also going to hear from comedian Sebastian Maniscalco and Hayden Panettiere's mom.
1: Production Vault Entertainment News.
0: Gordon Ramsay explains how costly his daughter's wedding was and admits the day was a blur.
2: Yes, I'm still paying for the flower bill.
3: Yeah, of course.
2: Oh my goodness me, it is extraordinary.
3: Oh, how beautiful.
2: Abby. And it was just one of those amazing moments. And the speech is just your little girl, right?
3: Yeah. Did you cry?
2: I bawled my eyes out. I was a hot mess, man, I'm telling you, honestly. It was just so emotional, but
4: sure.
2: The day goes so quick.
0: There's comedian Sebastian Maniscalco. He asked for an explanation of a contemporary sorority rush.
5: Somebody's got to explain sorority rush to me right now. I have no idea what's going on. My feed is inundated with, I got in, I made it, I can't believe it. When did sorority rush become the NFL draft? And don't get me wrong, I'm well aware of Greek life. I joined a fraternity. But I didn't get a bid. I got kidnapped. I got kidnapped and woke up the next day in a basement blindfolded with my head duct taped to a wall. Now they're hiring consultants to get into a sorority. There's a strategy involved. What is going on? Can we just bring the kidnapping days back and be done with this?
0: Here's Hayden Panettiere's mom, who speaks out about her daughter's tragic death.
3: It's a process, and I think it will probably hit me later on. I would say to the haters out there, you don't have a right to tell me how I mourn the loss of my second child. That's my domain.
0: That's Entertainment Audio on Z99.3. Happy hump day, halfway to the weekend. Coming up at 9:05, it's our chart toppers in time. We're going to go back to 2003, see what the top song on the chart was then.
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7: Hmm?
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15: For today, a mixture of clouds and sunshine on the breezy side with high temperatures climbing up to 80. Northwest winds at 10 to 20. Clear skies tonight, a low of 53. For Thursday, we're back to abundant sunshine with highs into the upper 70s. And Friday, still looking to stay dry, low 80s. That's your latest forecast from the Weatherology Radio Network Weather Center. I'm meteorologist Michael Caron. Right now, it's 66.
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0: JP along with you for one more hour on the CND Granite Morning Show on Z99.3. We got chart toppers in time coming up here at 9:05. We're going to go back to 2003. Now, we're going back a long ways, but this song still hits the same. That's coming up here at 9:05. But first, your local and a regional update with Mark Anthony. Good morning, Mark. What's going on?
1: First of all, a new AAA study suggests speeding has become routine for many drivers. AAA spokesperson Brianna Knapp says going above the posted speed limit is increasingly viewed as normal behavior. She says speeding has become so common that many drivers consider going 10 miles per hour over the posted speed limit acceptable. Research found 3 in 10 drivers agree with the statement that no one actually drives the speed limit anymore. And the annual Youth Outdoor Activity Day in Alexandria is coming up this Sunday at the Alexandria Shooting Park. There is free admission, free lunch, and free t-shirts for kids. Over 40 hands-on outdoor experiences will be available. There's plenty of giveaways, including slingshots, rods and reels, duck calls, binoculars, and tomahawks. Dean Krebs says they're looking still for some volunteers, too.
2: We're looking for a couple, three more volunteers to help with the planning process, and it's always fun to get new, fresh ideas, and everybody's got their own set of resources and people they know, and have some new people join us on the committee, and looking forward to adding some people.
1: Now, he says to register, just go to the website, eventbrite.com. All attending kids and adults should register. For more on that, go to the Youth Outdoor Activity website. And a partial lunar eclipse will take place tomorrow night. Officials say this will be the last chance to see a lunar eclipse in Minnesota until February of next year. The outer shadow will start at around 8:23 p.m. The partial eclipse will begin at 9:33 p.m. It will peak at around 11:12 p.m. and then end at 12:51 a.m. the next morning. Like a solar eclipse, no special eyewear is needed to view a lunar eclipse. For more on that, go to the website, timeanddate.com. And that's a look at your news. I'm Mark Anthony.
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0: Go back to 2003. This song almost didn't happen when the producer, Rich Harrison, first played the track for people. He says a lot of them, they didn't get it. But he believed in that horn-driven sound that held on until the right artist came along. That artist was Beyoncé. After years of success with Destiny's Child, she was ready. She was getting ready to launch her own solo career. She wasn't completely sold on the throwback feel at first, but once the song came together and Jay-Z added a guest verse, it became the perfect introduction to a new chapter. And what the introduction was, because this song spent 8 weeks at number one on the Billboard Hot 100 list, earned a Grammy, and announced Beyoncé as a superstar in her own right. So here it is. It's Crazy in Love, another chart topper on Chart Top.

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music news coming up here at 9:20, and we're going to hear a little bit from NSYNC members, Lance Bass and Joey Fatone. They rank the individual members of their group in singing skills.

0: Kimmel's guest hosting Jimmy Kimmel Live, and he jokes about hosting the show, his song titles, and his time in prison.
1: Now, you may know me from my hit songs, Need a Favor, Save Me, and I'm Not Okay, which are all the things Jimmy said to get me to do this in the first place. This is my second year filling in here. This hosting show is sort of how I felt about my last time in prison. I never really thought I'd be back, but boy, here I am.
0: He also hit the streets to get people's opinions about
2: it. You think you'll be a good James Bond?
3: I didn't say that. I said I believe he killed someone.
2: And what do we think of him as a James Bond?
3: He's not as classy. I see he's holding a martini, but that doesn't really denote class to me.
1: I am holding a martini.
3: Oh my God, hey!
1: Is there no class with my martini? Is this not classy enough? What
3: it's
1: if I walked
3: classy.
1: Up and was like, I'm wrong? Can I tell you a secret?
3: Always.
1: I did shoot somebody.
3: Really?
1: Yeah.
3: Did they deserve it?
1: No.
3: Where'd you shoot?
1: In the stomach.
3: You hesitated.
1: Well, I think the one I got charged for attempted murder was because it was above the waist. The leg shots would have been assault. Cheers.
3: Cheers.
0: Says he is always thinking about how to make his music better.
4: You know, I'm constantly thinking about how I can make it better, how I can make the chorus better, different chord progressions, different drum beats. And now I've got to perform. I'm thinking about, all right, how the light's going to hit. And I want to make sure everyone, we traveled all this way. I want to make sure everyone has a good time. So I'm always constantly thinking about something involved with music.
0: Lance Bass and Joey Fatone share fun facts about NSYNC singers. He also ranks their individual singing skills.
5: Joey Fatone is the best.
6: Yeah, obviously.
5: Lance Bass, second.
6: That's
5: then it'd be
6: Chris definitely
5: Kirkpa-
6: the best.
5: Then it'd be Chris Kirkpatrick. Uh-huh. And then I would have to say Justin and JC.
6: Oh, God. I can't. It's like choosing your favorite child.
5: And now flip
6: it. I just can't do it. You know what? JC just had a birthday, so JC,
5: happy, you know what? You're the best vocalist, JC. Happy birthday.
0: 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Happy hump day, already halfway to the weekend. Let's get back to the hits on today's hit music.
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66 degrees right now in Alexandria. A little cloudy, still sunshine peeking through. 80 degrees will be our high here today. It'll be mostly cloudy throughout our Wednesday. 15 to 20 mile an hour.

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0: CBF Cornhole Tournament is taking place on Saturday at Country Blossom Far in Alexandria. Teams will compete in a day of cornhole competition while enjoying the farm atmosphere. It's going to be a lot of fun. Cornhole Tournament.
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0: 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Post Malone, Dolly Parton. We got one more Dolly Parton song here this morning to honor the legacy that she did leave behind. 80 years young for Dolly Parton. 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

0: The great and the late Dolly Parton died at age 80 yesterday, and we honor her here today at the legacy that she did leave behind. That is one of her best songs, her most famous songs, Jolene, here on Z99.3. That's a wrap for me today. Thanks for hanging out on the CND Random Morning Show here on your hump day. Come on back tomorrow. It's already almost Friday, and we're going to celebrate like it is. That's coming back tomorrow. We are going to talk about a missing Picasso piece that was found in an apartment. That's coming up when you wake up with me. Keep rocking that smile. It's your best look. Stay awesome. Go outside and make somebody's day a little brighter. Coming up next, we got Focus on the Family commentary with Jim Daly. Right now, some comedy. Pat Dixon talks about doing laundry after getting divorced. Have a great rest of your hump day. We'll talk again tomorrow.
1: Bye. Oh, and in case I don't see you, good afternoon, good evening, and good night.
2: Yeah.
3: So first marriage over, my wife left. First thing I noticed after she left, my clothes quit washing. And they quit drying and hanging themselves up. I figured they're depressed. Get in the machine, fellas. We got stuff to do. I gotta wash clothes now. I didn't know which detergent to buy. You go to the grocery store and the detergent aisle is like a happy land. All those bright colored boxes, happy names like Cheer and Gain and Snuggle. You know, my life is like beer, pain, struggle. And can't operate the machines. There's too many knobs and switches and levers, dial settings. I just want to wash my clothes. I don't want to send them back in time or anything. I just want to wash them. It'd be cool if you could. Send them back to 3 weeks ago before they were dirty. What the hell? Send it back to 3 years ago when they were stylish. Why should they suffer?
4: What should be the primary goal of your child's education? Math, science, reading? Academics are important to your child's life. But as Dr. Martin Luther King Jr. once said, the true goal of education is intelligence plus character. What he meant was that education should not only develop better minds, but better people. Strong character is an education that any parent can give their child, and it's guaranteed to benefit them for a lifetime. With that in mind, let me give you 7 character traits to work on with your child, 1 for each day of the week. On day 1, honesty. Only with truthfulness can we have authenticity in our relationships with others. For day 2, discernment. A life well lived is all about knowing when to say no and when to say yes. Day 3, contentment. Contentment is about being grateful for what is and being patient for what you hope will be. Day 4, courage. Children need the courage to stand up for what they believe. Day 5, generosity. Love for others is not only expressed through money, but through time, talent, and experience as well. Day 6, courtesy. Good manners can open doors of opportunity in ways that intelligence can't. And finally, day 7, humility. As my friend Dr. Tim Keller once said, humility is not thinking less of yourself, it's thinking of yourself less. For Focus on the Family, I'm Jim Daly.
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2: For today, a mixture of clouds and sunshine on the breezy side with high temperatures climbing up to 80. Northwest winds at 10 to 20. Clear skies tonight, a low of 53. For Thursday, we're back to abundant sunshine with highs into the upper 70s. And Friday, still looking to stay dry, low 80s. That's your latest forecast from the Weatherology Radio Network Weather Center. I'm meteorologist Michael Caro. Right now, it's 66.
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14: For today, a mixture of clouds and sunshine on the breezy side with high temperatures climbing up to 80. Northwest winds at 10 to 20. Clear skies tonight, a low of 53. For Thursday, we're back to abundant sunshine with highs into the upper 70s. And Friday, still looking to stay dry, low 80s. That's your latest forecast from the Weatherology Radio Network Weather Center. I'm meteorologist Michael Caron. Currently, it's 72.

Did you know there's a term for when a person who ghosted you suddenly reaches out and acts like nothing happened? It's referred to as zombieing, and just save yourself the headache and block that person. Here's Justin Bieber with Ghost.

0: 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We've been certified as the number one hit music station and the winner of this year's All Your Favorite Songs Award. 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

0: Olivia Dean, so easy. My thoughts are with the people of Nepal, right on the Nepal-China border. They suffered a massive tragedy this morning. They had an earthquake, which caused a large landslide to block a river, which then resulted in a tidal wave. A massive wall of water enveloped a heavily trafficked area in Nepal. It killed at least 31 people, and hundreds of others are missing in the villages, so that number could rise. The video of this, it looks like something out of a movie, so my thoughts are with them.
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0: for this afternoon, we'll see a mixture of clouds and sunshine developing with high temperatures nearing 80. Northwest winds at 10 to 20. Clear skies tonight, a low of 53. For Thursday, we're back to abundant sunshine with highs into the upper 70s. And Friday, still looking to stay dry, low 80s. That's your latest forecast from the Weatherology Radio Network Weather Center. I'm meteorologist Michael Caro. Currently, it's 72.
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11: Weather. For this afternoon, we'll see a mixture of clouds and sunshine developing with high temperatures nearing 80. Northwest winds at 10 to 20. Clear skies tonight, a low of 53. For Thursday, we're back to abundant sunshine with highs into the upper 70s. And Friday, still looking to stay dry, low 80s. That's your latest forecast from the Weatherology Radio Network Weather Center. I'm meteorologist Michael Caro. Currently 71 degrees.
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0: Benson Boone, sorry, I'm here for someone else. He's currently out on the Wanted Man tour. 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
4: For this afternoon, we'll see a mixture of clouds and sunshine developing with high temperatures nearing 80. Northwest winds at 10 to 20. Clear skies tonight, a low of 53. For Thursday, we're back to abundant sunshine with highs into the upper 70s. And Friday, still looking to stay dry, low 80s. That's your latest forecast from the Weatherology Radio Network Weather Center. I'm meteorologist Michael Carroll. Currently 71 degrees.

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1: First of all, a new AAA study suggests speeding has become routine for many drivers. AAA spokesperson Brianna Knapp says going above the posted speed limit is increasingly viewed as normal behavior. She says speeding has become so common that many drivers consider going 10 miles per hour over the posted speed limit acceptable. The research found 3 in 10 drivers agree with the statement that no one actually drives the speed limit anymore. And the annual Youth Outdoor Activity Day in Alexandria is coming up this Sunday at the Alexandria Shooting Park. There is free admission, free lunch, and free t-shirts for kids. Over 40 hands-on outdoor experiences will be available. There's plenty of giveaways, including slingshots, rods and reels, duck calls, binoculars, and tomahawks. Dean Krebs says they're looking still for some volunteers, too.
2: We're looking for a couple, 3 more volunteers to help with the planning process, and it's always fun to get new, fresh ideas, and everybody's got their own set of resources and people they know, and have some new people join us on the committee, and looking forward to adding some people.
1: Now, he says to register, just go to the website, eventbrite.com. All attending kids and adults should register. For more on that, go to the Youth Outdoor Activity website. And a partial lunar eclipse will take place tomorrow night. Officials say this will be the last chance to see a lunar eclipse in Minnesota until February of next year. The outer shadow will start at around 8:23 p.m. The partial eclipse will begin at 9:33 p.m. It will peak at around 11:12 p.m. and then end at 12:51 a.m. the next morning. Unlike a solar eclipse, no special eyewear is needed to view a lunar eclipse. For more on that, go to the website, timeanddate.com. And that's a look at your news. I'm Mark Anthony.
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9: For this afternoon, we'll see a mixture of clouds and sunshine developing with high temperatures nearing 80. Northwest winds at 10 to 20. Clear skies tonight, a low of 53. For Thursday, we're back to abundant sunshine with highs into the upper 70s. And Friday, still looking to stay dry, low 80s. That's your latest forecast from the Weatherology Radio Network Weather Center. I'm meteorologist Michael Caro. Currently 71 degrees.
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Ed Sheeran, Bad Habits. So many celebs posted tributes to Dolly Parton after she passed away yesterday, including Taylor Swift. I'll tell you what Taylor had to say coming up. Right now, it's Olivia Dean, A Couple Minutes.

0: Stella Lefty with Boston. Taylor Swift, like so many others yesterday, shared a tribute to Dolly Parton after we learned of her passing. Taylor posting, "A world without Dolly doesn't feel possible, real, or right. But because of the eternally generous way she spent her time on this earth and the countless lives she changed for the better, her legacy will be an everlasting one." She went on to say, "Somehow she was able to give us her lessons about the world gently and honestly, simultaneously, and oftentimes hilariously." 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
8: My son Aiden has asthma. 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
15: Weather. For this afternoon, we'll see a mixture of clouds and sunshine developing with high temperatures nearing 80.
2: northwest winds at 10 to 20. Clear skies tonight, a low of 53. For Thursday, we're back to abundant sunshine with highs into the upper 70s. And Friday, still looking to stay dry, low 80s. That's your latest forecast from the Weatherology Radio Network Weather Center. I'm meteorologist Michael Carum. Currently 71 degrees.
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0: Miles Smith with Stargazing. I hate to be the bearer of even more bad news, but TMZ is now reporting that legendary film and TV actor Tim Curry also passed away last night at the age of 80. He has been in so many films, but probably best known as Dr. Frankenfurter in the Rocky Horror Picture Show or Pennywise in the original adaptation of Stephen King's It.
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3: For this afternoon, we'll see a mixture of clouds and sunshine developing with high temperatures nearing 80. Northwest winds at 10 to 20. Clear skies tonight, a low of 53. For Thursday, we're back to abundant sunshine with highs into the upper 70s. And Friday, still looking to stay dry, low 80s. That's your latest forecast from the Weatherology Radio Network Weather Center. I'm meteorologist Michael Caro. Currently 71 degrees.
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0: Della Langley, she's in Texas. Miley Cyrus said about the passing of her godmother, Dolly Parton, that it didn't feel right to express the depth of her feelings in a public forum because sacred moments like these are supposed to be private. She did say, "What I know is Dolly would want me to feel it, write a song about it, and then continue on and be strong. 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I always have." 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
16: Sea weather.
17: Sunny this afternoon with a high temperature around 80 and winds out of the northwest at 15 to 30. Tonight, clear with a low temperature at 53 and northwest winds at 5 to 15. Thursday, sunshine with a high temperature of 78. Friday, sunshine with a high temperature of 81. Saturday, we'll see a chance of thunderstorms with a high of 83. Sunday, scattered storms, high of 84. From the Weatherology Radio Network Weather Center, I'm meteorologist Ray Miller. Right now, it's 71.
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0: 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Do you need something to celebrate today? I feel like we all do. So there are some options. It's National Women's Equality Day, National Cherry Popsicle Day, and a day I feel like I celebrate every day. It's National Dog Day. So shout out to my rescue dog, 11-year-old, 140-pound German Shepherd Belgian Malinois mix, Sabo.
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24: Sunny this afternoon with a high temperature around 80 and winds out of the northwest at 15 to 30. Tonight, clear with a low temperature at 53 and northwest winds at 5 to 15. Thursday, sunshine with a high temperature of 78. Friday, sunshine with a high temperature of 81. Saturday, we'll see a chance of thunderstorms with a high of 83. Sunday, scattered storms, high of 84. From the Weatherology Radio Network Weather Center, I'm meteorologist Ray Miller. Right now, it's 71.

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0: That is Zara Larsson and Midnight Sun. As I mentioned earlier, still reflecting on the passing of Dolly Parton, a true bright shining light in our daily lives. All the memes and messages I saw yesterday really resonated. There's one that said she wrote more than 3,000 songs, mailed 250 million free books to children, helped fund a life-saving vaccine, and told her LGBTQ plus fans that they were loved. Yeah, Dolly Parton, a life well lived. I love what Hillary Clinton had to say, summed up her life so perfectly. She said, Dolly Parton did all the good she could for all the people she could for as long as ever she could. Yeah, we're going to miss Dolly Parton. I don't know if we will see her like again anytime soon.
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7: Sunny this afternoon with a high temperature around 80 and winds out of the northwest at 15 to 30. Tonight, clear with a low temperature at 53 and northwest winds at 5 to 15. Thursday, sunshine with a high temperature of 78. Friday, sunshine with a high temperature of 81. Saturday, we'll see a chance of thunderstorms with a high of 83. Sunday, scattered storms, high of 84. From the Weatherology Radio Network Weather Center, I'm meteorologist Ray Miller. Right now, it's 71.

0: things that I've got.
1: That is Benson Boone. Hey, next time you go to the grocery store, load up on some Oreo cookies. 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
18: Sunny this afternoon with a high temperature around 80 and winds out of the northwest at 15 to 30. Tonight, clear with a low temperature at 53 and northwest winds at 5 to 15. Thursday, sunshine with a high temperature of 78. Friday, sunshine with a high temperature of 81. Saturday, we'll see a chance of thunderstorms with a high of 83. Sunday, scattered storms, high of 84. From the Weatherology Radio Network Weather Center, I'm meteorologist Ray Miller. Right now, it's 71.

0: And now, a friendly reminder from us to you. Always make good choices. And it sounds like you're off to a good start. 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

0: I got to send a shout out to my Facebook friend of the day today. His name is Cliff Harris, and he shares this. Do you ever wake up and kiss the person sleeping beside you and feel glad that you're alive? Well, I just did, and apparently will not be allowed on this airline again. Cliff, thanks for that. It is a little awkward when you're kissing the person sitting next to you on the airplane. Cliff Harris, my Facebook friend of the day today. He found me on Facebook at DJ Chuck D. Thanks for that, my man.
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22: Sunny this afternoon with a high temperature around 80 and winds out of the northwest at 15 to 30. Tonight, clear with a low temperature at 53 and northwest winds at 5 to 15. Thursday, sunshine with a high temperature of 78. Friday, sunshine with a high temperature of 81. Saturday, we'll see a chance of thunderstorms with a high of 83. Sunday, scattered storms, high of 84. From the Weatherology Radio Network Weather Center, I'm meteorologist Ray Miller. Right now, it's 71.
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0: All right, here's a story with a really fantastic life lesson. There's this man named Laney. He was driving recently with his fiance, and she had a craving for some watermelon. She's like, can we please stop and get some? So he says, okay, great. So he pulled over to the food line and bought a watermelon. He also bought a couple of lottery tickets and won $100,000. That's right. Because his fiance wanted watermelon, he bought a lottery ticket and won what turned out to be $112,000. Do not deny your body's desire for watermelon. It could pay off in more ways than one in the end.
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21: Weather. Sunny this afternoon with a high temperature around 80 and winds out of the northwest at 15 to 30. Tonight, clear with a low temperature at 53 and northwest winds at 5 to 15. Thursday, sunshine with a high temperature of 78. Friday, sunshine with a high temperature of 81. Saturday, we'll see a chance of thunderstorms with a high of 83. Sunday, scattered storms, high of 84. From the Weatherology Radio Network Weather Center, I'm meteorologist Ray Miller. Right now, it's 71.

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0: 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They just recently set a world record. What they did was they went into Little Caesars Arena, which is where the Detroit Pistons play and the Red Wings play in the city there, and they set up cereal boxes like dominoes. You know, they set up all these, and they, of course, they flicked them, and then ta-ta-ta-ta-ta-ta-ta, and then... How many they set up? 12,000. Yeah, almost 13,000 cereal boxes, and they tumbled them like dominoes. And they set a world record. The previous record was half of that, so they really crushed it. And the other great thing is all 13,000 boxes of cereal are now, of course, going to get donated to help those that are food insecure. This organization, Move for Hunger, setting a world record and also helping their community is fantastic. Today's most awesome people on the planet Earth.
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16: See weather.
2: Lows dip down to about 55. Tonight, under clear skies, northerly winds 5 to 10 miles per hour. Ample sunshine expected. Tomorrow, high temperatures reach up to 78. Clear skies tomorrow night. Lows dip down to about 53. Temperatures above average Friday and Saturday with highs in the low 80s. Slight chance for storms Saturday. For the Weatherology Radio Network Weather Center, I'm meteorologist Laura Lockwood. Currently 71.
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0: So, thinking back on the passing of Dolly Parton, Jelly Roll said something last night on the Jimmy Kimmel Show that I had not considered.
1: She was infinitely talented. She was relentlessly funny and adored by all. She might be the last American that everyone liked.
0: Yeah, she just might be the last person that every American likes. That's how beloved she was. We're going to miss Dolly, that's for sure.
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18: Lows dip down to about 55. Tonight, under clear skies, northerly winds 5 to 10 miles per hour. Ample sunshine expected. Tomorrow, high temperatures reach up to 78. Clear skies. Tomorrow night, lows dip down to about 53. Temperatures above average. Friday and Saturday, with highs in the low 80s. Slight chance for storms Saturday. From the Weatherology Radio Network Weather Center, I'm meteorologist Laura Lockwood. Currently 71.
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1: If you're heading back home for Thanksgiving, are you looking forward to that one special meal at that one special restaurant? 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Its food is so good. It always tastes like home. 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
13: Lows dip down to about 55. Tonight, under clear skies, northerly winds, 5 to 10 miles per hour. Ample sunshine expected. Tomorrow, high temperatures reach up to 78. Clear skies. Tomorrow night, lows dip down to about 53. Temperatures above average. Friday and Saturday, with highs in the low 80s. Slight chance for storms Saturday. For the Weatherology Radio Network Weather Center, I'm meteorologist Laura Lockwood. Currently 71.
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8: Lows dip down to about 55. Tonight, under clear skies, northerly winds 5 to 10 miles per hour. Ample sunshine expected. Tomorrow, high temperatures reach up to 78. Clear skies. Tomorrow night, lows dip down to about 53. Temperatures above average. Friday and Saturday, with highs in the low 80s. Slight chance for storms Saturday. For the Weatherology Radio Network Weather Center, I'm meteorologist Laura Lockwood. Currently 71.
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0: I got to send a shout out to my Facebook friend of the day today. His name is Cliff Harris, and he shares this. Do you ever wake up and kiss the person sleeping beside you and feel glad that you're alive? Well, I just did, and apparently will not be allowed on this airline again. Cliff, thanks for that. It is a little awkward when you're kissing the person sitting next to you on the airplane. Cliff Harris, my Facebook friend of the day today. He found me on Facebook at DJ Chuck D. Thanks for that, my man.
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22: Lows dip down to about 55. Tonight, under clear skies, northerly winds 5 to 10 miles per hour. Ample sunshine expected. Tomorrow, high temperatures reach up to 78. clear skies. Tomorrow night, lows dip down to about 53. Temperatures above average. Friday and Saturday, with highs in the low 80s. Slight chance for storms Saturday. For the Weatherology Radio Network Weather Center, I'm meteorologist Laura Lockwood. Currently 71.

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0: and tell me what you think. So Brandon put on a sports bra and stuffed 39 pancakes into the sports bra, and then he went running. And yes, of course, Theanny's like, no, this is a nightmare. How do you do this every single day? She said, aha. Yeah, so I don't know if I would have thought to stuff. I don't know who was cooking the pancakes, who thought the pancakes were a good representation, but yeah, lesson learned for sure.
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22: Dip down to about 55 tonight under clear skies, northerly winds 5 to 10 miles per hour. Ample sunshine expected tomorrow. High temperatures reach up to 78. Clear skies tomorrow night. Lows dip down to about 53. Temperatures above average Friday and Saturday with highs in the low 80s. Slight chance for storms Saturday. For the Weatherology Radio Network Weather Center, I'm meteorologist Laura Lockwood. Currently 71.
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